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Very good. Okay, so there you go. A little bit of Katy Perry back in the old spiritual days. And in live music, Paul Brady is at Vicar Street later on tonight. Big fan of his. He is brilliant. And David Gray takes to the stage at Fairview Park in Dublin. So classy for all of Dublin today, Fairview and Vicar Street. I've seen David live myself, and not that long ago, he was in On Five.

0: That's called Revolving Door. It's Tate McRae. And this, of course, is Today FM. It's good to have you with us. Goodbye. Thank you for choosing Today FM. Good to know that you're out there. If you want to get in touch about anything, 0874 100 102. I'm a bit excited because the first song coming up just after the news and sport, the opening lyrics are, "This is the story of my life. I get up and nothing gets me down." A rock classic from 1984. "I get up and nothing gets me down." We'll play it for you soon. It's great. Good to see it. Any lingering rain out there or drizzle going to quickly clear the east this morning. Sunny spells, a few showers going to follow for the day, mainly over western and northern counties. Cloud thickening from the southwest later with rain and drizzle developing in southwest Munster towards nightfall. Highest temperatures 15 to 21 degrees Celsius. All right, then, we got the latest in sport coming up. An exciting night in the World Cup and beyond. Philip Egan's going to be here in a couple of minutes' time. First of all, your news headlines with Tom Douglas. Morning, Tom.
1: Good morning. A teenage cyclist has died following a collision involving a lorry in County Waterford. It happened shortly after 11 a.m. yesterday near Lismore on the N72. The boy was pronounced dead at the scene and his body's been taken to University Hospital Waterford for a post-mortem exam. Gardaí there are appealing for witnesses. Over-reliance on petrol and diesel is leaving households and businesses exposed to repeated fuel price shocks, according to the Climate Change Advisory Council. It says urgent investment in public transport, EV charging infrastructure and electricity grid capacity is needed to cut emissions and reduce dependence on fossil fuels. More than 40 people are due before the courts today as part of a major Garda operation targeting retail crime in Dublin. A total of 41 adults are expected to appear before the Dunleary District Court on charges linked to shoplifting and other related offences. And getting up to run to the loo in the middle of the night could become a thing of the past. The world's first self-driving toilet can be summoned with a button press or a voice command. It's available in China and has been nicknamed the Little Companion, but it will set you back in almost €4,000.
0: Oh, but it's worth it.
1: Is it worth it?
0: Oh, God.
1: Do you think?
0: I love the nickname, Little Companion.
1: Little Companion. If it's anything like my self-driving Hoover, though, it'll get caught in the door frame or something. Oh. I'm stuck.
0: And then, I can't even begin to think about what might happen then.
1: No, let's
0: because
1: not.
0: Your mind has kind of said to yourself, okay, we're ready, we're about to go, and then the thing gets stuck. Oh, for God's sake, poor old Tom. Then you have to get out of the bed and
1: clean it all up. Rescue your toilet.
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0: Philip Egan's here with the latest in sport. Time now, 6:33. Messi continues to make history. Phil, good morning.
4: Good morning, Ian. On the night that he made his 200th appearance for Argentina, Lionel Messi was the difference for the defending champions. The big hitters lit it up at the World Cup last night. First, Kylian Mbappe scored twice, then Erling Haaland got two. The stage was set for Lionel Messi, and he stepped up in spectacular fashion. He scored his first ever World Cup hat-trick for the champions, who beat Algeria 3-0 in Dallas. And in doing so, it's a record equaling 16th World Cup goal for Messi, who is appearing at his 6th World Cup, the first man to do so. Earlier on, Kylian Mbappe had found the net twice for France, who started with a 3-1 win over Senegal in New Jersey. Norway marked their first World Cup appearance since 1998 by beating Iraq 4-1. Erling Haaland scored twice in Boston. There's one game on right now, and it's 1-1 between Austria and Jordan, who are making their debut at the tournament. That game is in the second half in San Francisco. More heavyweights will start their respective tilts this evening. Cristiano Ronaldo's Portugal go up against DR Congo in Houston from 6 o'clock. And then at 9 o'clock, it's England against Croatia. Shelburne will find out their opponents for the second qualifying round of the Conference League today. Ajax, Braga and Copenhagen are among the seeded teams in that draw. Yesterday in the first qualifying round, Bohemians were paired with Gibraltar side St. Joseph's. And in cricket, the Ireland women's team lost their second match at the T20 World Cup. They were beaten by tournament hosts by 4 wickets in Southampton last night, Ian.
0: Okay, thank you very much. What time was that Argentina game on it?
4: That was on at 2 a.m.
0: Oh, for God's sake.
4: I didn't stay up for it now.
0: Are you sure now?
4: No, I didn't.
0: You're not lying to me now, are you?
4: Yeah, well, if I fall asleep.
0: Thanks a million, that's fantastic. 6:35 is the time on Today FM. Yes, from 1984, it's Van Halen. Might as well jump.

Throw those curtains wide. It's a beautiful day. One day like this. That's Elbow. Catherine Higgins, thank you very much indeed for once again doing it. And if you've done it before, please feel free. We love chatting to you and we do need one of these every single day. So we've probably got through quite a lot of the population of the country at this stage. So our number here is 0874 100 102 if you want to pick out a song to get us going in the morning. Or we have

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3: Good morning, I'm Philip Egan. Lionel Messi scored his first World Cup hat-trick last night to get Argentina off to a winning start. The defending champions beat Algeria 3-0 in Kansas City in Group J. It was Messi's 200th appearance for Argentina, and the 38-year-old has also become the first man to play at 6 World Cups. And more importantly, Messi equaled Miroslav Klose's record of 16 World Cup goals. In the same group, Austria beat World Cup debutants Jordan 3-1 in Santa Clara. Kylian Mbappe scored twice for France, who beat Senegal 3-1 in their opening game in New Jersey. The Real Madrid striker has become France's all-time leading goal scorer with 58 goals. Norway marked their first World Cup appearance since 1998 with a 4-1 win over Iraq in Boston. Erling Haaland scored twice on his World Cup debut. Later on, Cristiano Ronaldo, like Lionel Messi, will get to feature at his 6th World Cup when Portugal face DR Congo in Houston. That game starts at 6. Then at 9, it's England against Croatia in Texas. Shelburne will find out their opponents today for the second qualifying round of the Conference League. And in cricket, the Ireland women's team lost to tournament host England by 4 wickets in their second match at the T20 World Cup last night. To hear live commentary of the League of Ireland every Friday, download the Go Loud app now.
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4: The last of the drizzles clearing off, followed by sunny spells and showers. Highs today of 15 to 21 degrees.
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5: 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Or you can do it the traditional way, I'd call it. Text WIN, W-I-N, just those three letters in the word. 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Just the word WIN. It works, trust me. 57557. You send it off like a text message to that number. Just the word WIN to 57557, all right? So then you're in. And then on Friday, just after...

0: 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I used to love her. Gone, gone, gone. We're gone. 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
5: We're in grass pollen season. 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
0: Right, listen, this is brilliant. Catherine Bohart is a class stand-up comedian, a writer, a broadcaster, an actor who's become a familiar face of shows like Live at the Apollo, QI, Mock the Week, Last One Laughing Ireland, of course, and the RTE series The Sacred Vows. She's known for her sharp wit, her quick thinking.

0: Snoop Dogg, Justin Timberlake, Signs of Kirkcreoch, then our show in Nova Corda, Dana Montgolera reached tomorrow. Until then, Piki Gamaslan.
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0: 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It's Paula here with you until 4:30. Let's go back to 2002 right now from the album Nellyville, which I loved in 2002. This is Nelly, Hot In Here on Today FM. You have to say it's two words.
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Camila Cabello and Young Thug Havana on Today FM, playing the music you love. It's Paula McSweeney here, and I played a bit of Bella Kay. I love it, I love it, I love it before that. And I explained to you earlier on that on Thursday nights here, Claire Beck takes over and plays all the best rock. No, that's me. All the best 90s hits between 10 and midnight. I played some Blondie, and I obviously plugged my own rock show on a Sunday night between 10 and midnight as well. And Kira got in touch and she said, you can't leave us there with the 90s music. So Kira, how about a romantic relationship strained by emotional or physical distance in a song? Huh? From 1999? Super cheesy. Here's Backstreet Boys. I Want It That Way on Today FM.

hand over to Matt Cooper on The Last Word, and Ella Langley is on the way, as is George Ezra, and that new song from Taylor Swift. First, though, let's play Jax Jones and Ray. You don't know me.

on Today FM playing the music you love with me, Paula McSweeney. That song is 24 years old and I really like it, but the more I listened to it, the more cross I got because I started thinking about the video that accompanied that song back in 2002. And obviously he got the lookalike of Britney Spears, the doppelganger, as if she was the one cheating on him the entire time. And then she released her autobiography in the last few years and turns out, actually, Mr. Timberlake, you weren't so innocent. So I got really cross. And now I want to play something new from Taylor Swift. This is called I Knew It, I Knew You on Today FM.

And if I pass this way again, you can rest assured I'll always do my best for her, on that I give my word. In a world of steel eyed death and men who are fighting to be warm, come in, she said, I'll give ya.

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1: 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I did mention we want to send you to hang out with Teddy Swims. We played a song a few minutes ago. 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

0: Always Be By You here on the Country Hits Show, and we're getting very close to this man touching down in Ireland. Who is going? I want to know. Send me a message on Claude Lawler Music if you are. We have lots planned. We can't wait to tell you as the weeks are coming up to the concert in Slane. It's going to be such an incredible night and a kind of like a historical night when it comes to country artists playing in Ireland to 80,000 people at two nights in a row.
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One of the great artists out there right now, Grammy award winning artist as well for best traditional album, that is Zac Top with I Never Lie. And do you know what? I feel like I need to play like a bit of an oldie, but like an oldie, but a goldie. Here's Dolly Parton with Coat of Many Colours.

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